were there. They were on the horses. And what happened? This Doha tells us. Jani shikare bhopasuta Ram Ram kahi ben, Rama Ram Ram kahi ben.

When the hunters came before Sant Tulsidas, dressed in a green apparel with their horses and so on, what happened? Tulsidas had a bout of, let me say, panic, or something else would have aroused his, intuition that, I don't want to see these horses. I want to see Sri Ram and Lakshman. So what would he do? He ended up closing his eyes. Yes, he ended up closing his eyes. When Tulsidas was then, what did he do? Why did he close his eyes? He thought there were just two hunters, two shikari. So he closed his eyes, and what did he do? He chanted. He chanted the name of Sri Ram.

You see, like I said, Bhagwan comes to us in all different formats, in all different aspects. It is for we to have that faith, it's for we to have the patience, and of course, the determination, the will to see, you know, God. But remember, I said, in this age of Kaljug, such actions is not, you know, not perceivable. I'm not saying it is not impossible, but it could be highly improbable. Again, what happened? What happened? Hanumanji asked Tulsidas, did you not see? Did you not see Sri Ram and Lakshman? Tulsidas was aghast. He was, tell me, who are they? Hanumanji said, they were the two riders on horseback. They were the two hunters, they were the two shikari. They came before you. However, you know, you close your eyes. Close your eyes, open the mind. Hanumanji said, you know, well, you have lost that opportunity. Then Tulsidas said to Hanumanji, you have promised me that I will get my desire. Hanumanji said, oh, Tulsidas, let us go.

राम सीताराम जय जय राम। In that place called Ramghat, Tulsidas was Ghasen Chandan. There are all different types of Chandan, Devi Chandan, Tulsi Chandan, Sandalwood Chandal, different types of Chandan. Here, Tulsidas was Ghasen Chandan. He said, at that point in time, while doing that, what happened? Two persons appeared as princes before Sant Tulsidas. They bowed before him. You know, they do namaskar. And they ask for chandan paste to be applied on their forehead. Then Tulsidas replied, I will anoint you with chandan if you tell me whether or not you are Sri Ram and Lakshmana. What did they say? The princess replied, every saintly person, every person in this world is an image of Sri Ram and Lakshmana. This is why we say, bring about the godly aspect in each and every one of you. Do not have negative issues in your mind, in your concept, in your speech, in your actions. Every person in this world is an image of Sri Ram and Lakshman. Again, having, you know, with the chandan paste applied, what happened? They left. Hanumanji appeared before Tulsidas once again and asked him, have you been able to see Sri Ram and Lakshman? Tulsidas burst out in a couplet that says, Chitrakoot ke ghaat pe vai sadhun ki bheer o Rama vai sadhun ki bheer Tulsidas chandan ghise tilak kare Raghubir o Rama tilak kare Raghubir bahurikayo kar jori kare Suniyo Pavan Kumar, O Rama, Suniye Pavan Kumar. 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Many persons would come, and in Chitrakoot

This person would come and have chandan applied on their forehead. The scientific reason, the religious reason, is multifold. This is why Pandit would apply chandan on you, the devotees, to open the chakra, to open the intellect, the buddhi, so that your whole psyche, mentally, physically, otherwise, is opened. Tulsidas, bowed before Hanumanji and said, "Hey Pavana Kumar, I wish to see the four brothers. I wish to see the four brothers. I want to see the four brothers in court." Meaning, not physical or magisterial court, but in that aspect, in wherever it may be. What eventually happened, Hanumanji said to him,

When we chant Jai Rama, Sita Rama, what are we really saying? We are saying Jai Ram, and Rama is another name for Sita Mata. So think how blessed are we to take the names of Sri Ram and Rama. Jai Rama, Sita Rama, Jai Sita Devi together with Sri Ram. Jai Rama, Sita Rama, Jai Jai.

when Tulsidas then said to, or rather, maaf kiji, when Pavan Putra Hanuman said to Tulsidas, seeing Bhagwan in the physical form in this age of Kaljuga is not possible. Seeing the devis, the devtas, with the naked eye is not possible in this age of Kaliyuga. It is the easiest age to get liberation. It is the easiest age out of the four ages to get liberation. But to see them with the naked eye, I am saying, you know, it is just not possible according to Ramayana. But then Tulsidas now said to Hanumanji, he said, Prabhu, you are the one to make it happen. You are the one to make it happen. Here we are told of a very subtle aspect. In order to get the blessings of Bhagwan Sri Ram, one also has to worship Hanumanji. Wherever Ramayana

is read, whenever Ramayana is read, Tulsidas is happy. So too is Pavan Putrahon Hanuman, he comes there. Eventually, Tulsidas said, you can make everything happen, O Hanumanji. You can make everything happen. And what happened?

In doing so, Hanumanji said to Tulsidas, "Go to that place that is Kamanath. Go to that place that is called Kamanath and meditate upon Sri Ram, and you will have your darshan. You will have your darshan." The next morning, Tulsidas left for Kamanath. He went there. He remained there for a long time while doing, his pravachan, while doing his, puja and his jap, whatever. What happened? Jai Rama Sita Rama Jaya Jaya Rama Shri Ram Jaya Rama Jaya Jaya Rama Aganit Sat Mahatanga Turanga Sokaho Vivid Bhati Rath Ranga Bolat Bahu Ni Kiva Gana Mora Jai Jai Jai Kaushalya Kanta Kishora Rath Savara Prabhu Charihu Bhaye Karat Pavan Sut Par Sivakaye Tulsi Das Tab Arati Saja Likhyo Nayan Bhari Raghukul Raja Jai Ram Sita Ram.

Tulsi sat there in that place called Kamarnath. And with fervent prayer, what happened? He remained there for a very long, long time. Eventually, a huge cloud of dust was coming from the northern direction. A huge cloud of dust, plenty dust. You cannot even see through it. Something like a smoke cloud. Eventually, what happened? All around it also too, there was a bright light. All around the dust, in that aspect, there is a bright light. What happened then? From that bright light, Bhagwan Shri Ram appeared before Sant Tulsidas. Shri Ramachandra ji was surrounded by innumerable elephants, chariots, minstrels, birds, and inhabitants. Each one of them was singing and chanting the name of Shri Ram. Everyone, the trees, the wind, the birds, every single aspect, every single person was chanting the name of Shri Ram.

Shri Ram Jaya Ram Jaya Jaya Rama. Shri Ram Jaya Ram Jaya Jaya Rama. In doing so, what happened? Amongst all the dust and the light that was there, and that was seen within the dust and so on, every place was filled with a resounding sound. The minstrels, the chariots, everyone, every single aspect was taking the name of Sri Ram. There and then, in that aspect, Tulsidas happened to see with the naked eye the four brothers, Sri Ram, Bharat, Lakshman, Shatrughan, with Hanumanji in the attendance as well. Tulsidas was taken aback. His eyes could not, believe what he saw. His mind was transformed. His mind was transformed. When he saw them, what did he do? He did arti to them. He did arti to them. And of course, what happened? He turned around and made parikrama right where he was standing. Om yani kani cha papani janma antar kritani cha tani tani vishyanti pradakshina pade pade is what that aspect is telling us. Doing that parikrama, standing right where you are and spinning around, is going around the entire world symbolically. Tulsidas, he went around them, all of them, and he remained there in a trance. What happened? Jai Rama Sita Rama Jaya Jaya Rama Shri Ram Jaya Ram Jaya Jaya Rama.

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He was overjoyed. He was ecstatic. His eyes could not, conceive that what he was seeing. However, Tulsidas had the desire, and by the blessings of Pavan Putra Hanuman, the greatest devotee of Bhagwan Sri Ram, in all aspect, in every aspect of his entire body, every single thing, is the word written Sri Ram in Pavan Putra Hanuman's body, psyche, shadow, every single part. That is that Hanumanji to whom Sri Ram hugs and of course gives his blessings. Again, Tulsidas would want it no other way. Hanumanji would want it no other way. This is why Hanumanji said, Prabhu, you ask me what I want. I want to be of darshan to you. I want to be of service to you. Let me have your darshan. Let me be at your lotus feet forever. In doing so, Sri Ramachandra Ji, looking at Tulsidas, took his hands and he placed it upon the head of Tulsidas. He gave Tulsidas the blessings. And then, of course, what happened? His wish was fulfilled. However, not even the elephants, not even the minstrels, not even the birds, and all who were singing the praise of Sri Ram were able to see Sri Ram and the brothers, not even the rest of the world. Only Sant Tulsidas was able to see with the assistance of Pavan Putra Hanuman. The Katha tells us again, Tulsidas, his fame, his whole aspiration and so on, everything that he wanted to do was achieved there. But his fame began to spread all over the world. We sing in Doha. Yehi vidhi Tulsidas Prabhu Shri Hanuman Sahayo Rama Shri Hanuman Sahayo Rama Darash Payo Pragat Rakhyo Suyash Jagachayo Rama Kahyo Suyash Jagachayo Rama Upasak Ati Amal Nishak jag jagnatras, Rama nashak jan jagatras. 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
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It is through the help of Pawan Putra Hanuman that Tulsidas was able, with the naked eyes, to put chandan for Bhagavan Sri Ram, Lakshman. It is with the help, the blessings of Pawan Putra Hanuman, that he was able to see the four brothers. No one else saw that. Situation like this also happened when Bhagavan appeared in certain aspects, only selected or, let me say, highly philosophical person. Bhagwan, I bow before you, Pawan Putra Hanuman. I will bow before you again and again and again. Please accept my prayer, my pujan.

As we come to the closure of my pravachan, once again, I wish to say thank you to each and everyone, TV and Radio Jagriti, all concerned, sponsors and so on, everyone, I thank you. We close. 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

O mind, remember the compassionate Sri Ramachandra, who has eyes, face, hands, and feet like the new lotus, and who removes the horrible fears of the world.

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He wears ornaments on his beautiful limbs. He holds a bow and arrow, and defeated in the war the demon called Karadusha.

Tulsidas says, Ram is the lord who pleases the minds of Shiva, Shesh, and other sages, who destroys the wicked and subdues tamasic tendencies. May he reside in my heart.

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He isn't worried about how his start is or what the end results are. The earth, sky, stars, they keep him out of troubles. Even fear is afraid of him, whose protector your shadow is, O Ganesha.

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He is a boat with no shore who doesn't know you. A mouse is your vehicle. 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

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With just a spark of revenge, the entire Lanka of Ravan gets burned down. Lines of enemies lose to a single one, a particle becomes a mountain when your name becomes a shloka. O Ganesha.

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0: 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Let's say sit ram to all our listeners home here in Trinidad and Tobago, regionally, internationally, on this beautiful Friday night, the 19th of June 2026. I do hope that you had yourself an awesome Friday, a blessed one, a safe one. Of course, us here in Trinidad and Tobago, a public holiday, Labor Day. Do hope that you found some time to rest and relax as well, right? Probably a meeting up with family and friends. Do hope that that went all well for you. As I take you now to the midnight hour, playing you the music you know and love. 866-310-27, the number you can get me in studio. WhatsApp messages to 312-3901. 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I'll get to our message board and our telephone line in just a little while. Welcome, my friends. Welcome to your Sundara Sapna.

27 minutes before the 10 o'clock on, heading to our message board. Let's say Sidram to Cinderella and Bisram in our company, the Munesers. Bhagwan's choices, choice of blessings. See, guys, we've got Sherian and Sangeeta Ramloga and South in Arima with us. Auntie Doris Tambi Govardhan, out there in Canada, locked on and logged in. Hey, let's say Sidram to Auntie Malti, Uncle Ralphie, Shivi, Sunil, Sita Sean, Melissa, Samira, and Vani out there in Orlando. Sunita Prashad and Mom and Isa out in Hollywood, Florida. Bhagwan's choices, blessings to you guys. Andy Kushmawati and Renissa the Hari Prasads in Orlando as well. Bhagwan's choices, blessings. We say Sitram to the Chedis of Ajax, Toronto, Mahanji, Dr. Baliram Chedi, Tamil, RT, Dr. Avesh, Uncle Gangadhar Singh in Brampton, Mr. Rajendra Gobin and family in Mississauga. Let's say Sitram to Geeta and David, the Devnarines of Edmonton, Alberta. Auntie Betty Singh, Sitram to you and yours as well. The Rampasads in New York, Anand, Annie and Abby are triple A's. Saying Sitram to Auntie Sita Lakinda, the Lakindas and Sam Lals in Montrose, Shagwanas, Ranuka, Sean, Baby Nathan, Ravi, the entire Brooklyn crew, the Long Island crew. The Singhs out there in Kunapir, Uncle Kishore, Auntie Parvati, Anand and Nu and Shashti, Patsy and the Ramrups in Kunapir, the Anand Puja and Vasu. Let's say Sitram to the Singhs, the Rishma and Dhruv, the Suraj Nats, Auntie Umati and Ravi, out there in St. Helena. As we head to Endeavour, Shagwanas, Sitram, to the Suknanans, to Riyan Suresh, to Varsha and to Indar, to the Ragus and Mahadevs, out there in Lakwesa, the Mohammeds of Brisal. Saying Sitram to Uncle Jailal and to Mohini, the Sagrams of Hydraulic Trace, Sergeant Manbod and Devi, Officer Aja Maraj and the entire Monroe Road crew, Officer John Maraj out there in Barakpur, to Sharon Antoli in Pinal, Neil, Nathan, Ariel, Risha, Swan and Terry. Geeta and Selena Rupchan out there in Ghat Road, Bhagwan's choices, blessings. Mr. and Mrs. Dulichan Gopal out in Williamsville. Let's say Sitram to Annie and Anna. That's Andy and Anna. Happy, happy Friday night, you guys. Auntie Andy, Uncle Loach, Auntie Rosie, Annan and Cindy and the entire crew. About to have this one for y'all.

And we've got 18 minutes again to go. Before the 10 o'clock hour, Radio Jagati, 106.7 FM. Let's say, I'm Tanti Dolly, Uncle Cork, and Rina with the Inturi, Auntie Radhika, Uncle Roop, Little Kurod Kumoto. Saying, I'm Tanti Chan, North Day in Marad Street, Auntie Rat and the Pyramid Family, Five Rivers, Aruka. The Mishamati, Bhagwan's Choices, Choices Blessings. Let's say, I'm to Mama Dolly, North Day in Suri Village, Lopino. Uncle Dan, Auntie Savi in McCoy at the Solan Indra of Paje, Auntie Gita, Auntie Gangade of Paje as well. The Vasudevs, Auntie Savi, Uncle Muni, Sunita, Narendra, Anita, Videsh, Shivesh, Arif and Aaron. Saying si Dram to the Pilates, Sati and Lynette, Bhagwan's Choices Blessings. Panajay, Panavarun, Hari Prasad, Himajay, Avantika, Aradhana, Auntie Sita and your entire home circle. How about this one for you guys?

Squeeze si dram dan di sabe tau stain ro silakan di golin di entire bolai family Navendra Clara the Sudamas of Riverside Road Pool the Ramsarups of the Charuma B Shanti Chandra in Maruga si tram ti as well saying si tram to Bhai Shastri Sirat Singh Uncle Inner Maharaj Tara Vidya Shara the entire home circle.

And how about this one to take us over into the 10 o'clock hour on your Sundar Sapna, Radio Jagati, 102.7 FM, saying see time once again to Andy and Anna. Happy, happy Friday night to you guys. Let's see, Dram to Dula Mandulari out there in Queens, New York. Maria

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5: Moon.

entering the 10 o'clock or 10 minutes after 10 here in Trinidad and Tobago. Saying si dram once again to all our listeners, home here in Trinidad and Tobago, regionally, internationally. And of course, telephone line open where you can call in, send your greetings, your dedications, your love, 663-1027. Or WhatsApp number, 312-3901, where you can send your messages. Saying si dram once again to Geeta and David, the Deunarines out there in Edmonton, Alberta. Bug fans, choices, blessings, you guys. Happy, happy Friday night. Once again to Cinderella and Miss Ram, the Munesar is in our company. Auntie Doris Tambi Govardhan. Sherry Ann and Sangeeta, the Ram Logans. Auntie Dolly, Uncle Cokes and Rina out there in Turay. Auntie Radhika, Uncle Roop, Little Kuru Road Komoto. The Miss Amity, bug fans, choices, blessings. Auntie Radha and the entire Pyramid family. Auntie Sita Lakinda out there in Montrose, Shaguanas. It's all our drivers on the roadways. Safe journey to your destination. Let me say Sidram, Tanti Charlene, Uncle Nari, the Vivek and Kelly, the Harbogens. The Ram Sahai is out there in Mono Road. Doreen, Sparrow, Amanda, Amelia, Anjali, Uncle Fazal, the entire Ali family. Uncle Jailal, Aunty Mohani, the Sagrams of Hydraulic Trace. Uncle Ramas, Samaru, out there in Las Lomas, Sidram T as well. 11 minutes after 10.

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Hey, let me say sit around to Tila and the entire home circle. Bhagwan's choice of blessings here. How about this one by Uncle Sam? Uncle Sam Badram to take us to around that 10:30, some messages, and then we'll continue with your Sundar Sapna on a Friday night.

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It's Ing Sitaram once again, Tanti Malti, Uncle Ralphie, Shivi, Sunil, Sita Sean, Melissa, Samira and Vani, all today in Orlando, Florida. Geeta and David, the Devnarayans out in Edmonton, Alberta. The Cheries of Ajax, Toronto, Mahanji, Dr. Baliram Cheri, Merle, Arti, Dr. Avish. Once again, Tanti Sita Lakinda, the Lakindas and Sam Lals in Montrose, Shagwanas, Ranuka, Sean, Baby Nathan, Ravi, the entire Brooklyn crew, the Long Island crew as well. 663-1027, the number you can get me in studio. WhatsApp messages to 312-3901.

0: Sitra, I'm your live on egg, right, Ed?
1: Yes, hi, Ricky. I'm not going to have a summer over here. 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Yes, I enjoy your music, yeah, plenty. 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Thank you for the good work, hi.
0: All right, thanks very much.
1: Yeah,
0: see you around to you as well. Radio Jogarty, 102.7 FM, saying Sita Ram, Tanti Margaret, once again, out today in Barataria. It's in the Sita Halls, out in Amakoya, to Mukesh and Mala, for advanced choice of blessings.

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And we've entered the 11 o'clock off. We've got 5 minutes after 11 here in Trinidad and Tobago. Continuing with your Sundar Sapna for you on this Friday night, my friends. Friday the 19th of June, 2026. Once again, anyone celebrating a birthday today? Happy, happy birthday to you. If you're celebrating your anniversary, congratulations. Bhagwan's choice of blessings. Sony.

13 minutes after 11, saying CTRAM once again to Dulham and Dulari, Earth Day in Queens, New York, the Chadies of Ajax, Toronto. Cinderella and Basram de Munisar is in our company. Auntie Sita Lakind out there in Montrose. Andy and Anna, see your auntie guys once again. Auntie Andy, Uncle Loach, Auntie Rosie, Anna and Cindy, and the entire crew.

22 minutes after 11. Let me play this one, Fanti Malti, out there in Orlando to Mishamati. Bhagwan's choice of blessings, see you as well. And this is Ita Lakanda, Auntie Dolly, Uncle Coke, Sanrina, Geeta and David, the Devonarines out there in Edmonton, Alberta.

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Every moment, my dear friends, thank God. Ricky Ramlagan, thanking you for allowing me into your hearts, into your homes via the airwaves of Radio Jagati, 102.7 FM. I'll be with you tomorrow, noon to 3. We'll do our Masters of 10 Singing, local classical masters. Okay, so until then, enjoy the rest of this beautiful weekend. Have a blessed one, a safe one. And remember, Bhagwan loves you. Ricky Ramlagan saying, see you, Tram, dear listeners.

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That is one that is full of inertia and ignorance. I am naturally prone to evil as an owl is partial to darkness. Vibhishan, who was ever established in Dharma, knew that even men born of sinful wombs can attain the supreme state of salvation if they cultivate devotion to the all-merciful Lord. He therefore surrendered to Sri Rama.

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1: मैं अपने कानों से आपकी यह सुंदर कीर्ति सुनकर आया हूँ कि प्रभु जन्म मरण के डर का नाश करते हैं। हे कष्टों को हरने वाले और शरण में आए हुए को सुख देने वाले श्री रामचंद्र जी, मेरी रक्षा कीजिए, रक्षा कीजिए। Vibhishan continues his entreaty to the Lord, saying, I have come to you after hearing your divine glory. My Lord, I have come with the belief that you dissipate the fear of rebirth. That is, you help your devotee to overcome the adversities of life and realize union with the divine. O Shri Rama, you who are the reliever of distress, and the delight of those who take refuge in you, please protect me. Here Vibhishan demonstrates that he is fully conversant with the compassionate nature of the all-merciful Lord, who declared in the Gita, women, vaisyas, shudras, as well as those of vile birth, whoever they may be, taking refuge in me, they too come to me.

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He rose up at once and with his mighty arms he joyfully raised Vibhishan to his feet and clasped him to his bosom. Here the Lord exemplifies the fact that he will lift us out of our miseries if we surrender to him. As the compassionate Lord says in the Gita, grieve not, take refuge in me, and I shall liberate you from all sins.

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1: जीव की कुशल तब तक नहीं और ना स्वप्न में भी उसे शांति है जब तक वह शोक के घर के काम विषय कामना को छोड़कर श्री राम जी को नहीं भजता. विभीषण सेज, there can be no happiness for a creature, nor can his mind know any peace even in a dream, so long as he does not relinquish desire, which is the abode of sorrow, and adore Sri Rama. As stated in the Gita, spiritual knowledge is concealed by the eternal enemy of the wise, known as desire, which is insatiable like fire.

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The bow, arrows, and quiver of Sri Rama symbolizes his preparedness and strength to maintain peace and justice both within and without.

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1: श्री राम जी बोले हे सखा सुनो मैं तुम्हें अपना स्वभाव बतलाता हूँ जिसे काकभुशुंडी शिव जी और पार्वती जी भी अच्छी तरह जानते हैं यदि कोई व्यक्ति सारी जड़ और चेतन सृष्टि से द्रोह करता हो वह भी मेरी शरण में भयभीत होकर रक्षा की याचना करता हुआ अनन्य भाव से आ जाए Lord Rama said, O dear, listen. I will reveal to you my true nature, which is well known to the sage Kakbhushundi, Shiva and Parvati. A man, though he has been an enemy of the whole animate and inanimate creation, may come to me even in fear, seeking my protection. The gracious Lord here demonstrates that when a person having renounced his egoism takes refuge in the Lord, his nature is purified.

आसुव यद्भद्रं तन्न आसुव. As we begin this new day, O Bhagwan, bless us that we may have a productive and fruitful broadcasting day and may be able to inform, enlighten, educate, uplift, as well as entertain our people throughout the world.

0: 102.7 FM, आपका धर्म, आपका स्टेशन, रेडियो जागृति.
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2: May Lord Ganesh, the leader of Shiv's retinue, who is very taught in short success, who carries on his shoulders the head of a beautiful elephant, who is a repository of wisdom and abode of blessed qualities, shower his grace. May that merciful Lord, whose grace enables the dumb to wax eloquent and a cripple to ascend an inaccessible mountain, who burns all the impurities of the Kali Age, be moved to pity. May the Lord, who ever sleeps on the ocean of milk, and who is as swarthy as a blue lotus, and has eyes resembling a pair of full-blown red lotuses, take up his abode in my bosom. May the crusher of Cupid, Bhagwan Shankar, whose form resembles in color the jasmine flower and the moon, who is the consort of the goddess Parvati and abode of compassion, and who is fond of the afflicted, be gracious to me. I bow to the lotus feet of my Guru, who is an ocean of mercy and is no other than Sri Hari himself in human form, whose words are sunbeams, as it were, for dispersing the mass of darkness in the form of gross ignorance. Jai Shri Ram.

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It's Saturday, the 20th day of June, 2026, the day after Labor Day, a holiday here in Trinidad and Tobago, and the day before Father's Day. Happy, happy Father's Day to all fathers. My name is Harold Nari Sitaram, and welcome to today's edition of the program, Saturday Morning Sangi. Let me also remind you that today's program is also recorded, and as a result of that, I will not be able to accept any messages or acknowledge any calls or requests as well. But at the same time, I'll be playing you some beautiful selections as we look forward to this program until 8 o'clock. Sitaram to all our listeners, both at home and abroad. We start as usual with this beautiful Hanuman.

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Coming up in a short while, we have the Hanuman Chalisa, and this comes your way every Saturday with the very kind compliments of Tuners Auto Spares of Felicity, Pier Road Felicity, and Warrenville, and with the compliments of Caribbean Radiology Limited. At 7 o'clock, Jyoti Bindu, and of course, you know, we always dedicate that in memory of those who have gone to the great beyond. But coming up in a bit from now, we have the Hanuman Ashtak. What is the Hanuman Ashtak? It is a powerful 16th century devotional bhajan written by the saint Goswami Tulsidas, composed of 8 verses. It praises Lord Hanuman's heroic acts and is chanted to overcome life's obstacles, remove fear, and seek divine protection. This bhajan is structured around a famous repetitive refrain at the end of every stanza. It says, Ko nahi janat hai, jag mein kaapi, sankat mochan naam tihar.

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A father who teaches his children about right and wrong and encourages them to do their best will see his children make good choices. Happy Father's Day from Asher's Minimart, Capitaville Road, Point Fortin. 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

we're into the second and final hour of the program, Saturday Morning Sangeet. My name is Harold Nari, and just to remind you that today's program is recorded.

At this time every Saturday, we play you Jyoti Bindu, dedicated in memory of those who have gone to the great beyond. And like I say, even if it's yesterday, last week, last month, last year, 10 years, or even 40 or 50 years, the relatives of those who have gone beyond will always remember their loved ones. Here now is Jyoti Bindu.

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0: Today's program is recorded. It will be so for a couple of weeks again, and hopefully it will return to normal live program. I'm quite sure you're enjoying today's program as well, because I got some messages last week. Before I acknowledge, in fact, those messages, let me remind you that coming up today on Suhana Safar on TV Jagriti from 4 p.m., dedicated to Father's program on the occasion of Father's Day 2026. My name is Harold Nari, and I want to thank all of you wonderful folks who continue to send me messages in appreciation of the program. Suhana Safar. Well, Sherianne Ram Logan, I'm sure she's locked on. She never ever misses the program. Never ever does. Thank you always for your kind comments. Auntie Pam of Claxton's Bay, she is a regular listener as well. So too is Mr. Robin Bhagwandas of Haripol Village. I'm quite sure that he is enjoying the program as well. Sitaram to you, sir, and to your dear wife, Rina, and the two children. That's Alex and baby doll. Mr. Bansraj Buru is locked on every Saturday. So too is Geeta Devnarayan of Alberta. And we also have Mr. Kunjan Ramsaran of Esperanza. Swati Kulcharan, I think she celebrated a birthday sometime this week. Happy belated birthday to you, Swati Kulcharan. And thanks as always for your kind support. We also have Mr. Ramesh Mangra from Toronto, and Avril and Sulil Rampasad of Siparia Old Road. We'll continue with more of those listener dedication after this beautiful film song, Papa Kehte Hai.
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As we continue to acknowledge all listeners, let's say Sitaram to Rukmin Sunny of Esperanza, as well as Tara from Calcutta. Not forgetting our dear friend from Lucknow, India, Uday Banu Pandey Premiji. Namaste, Mira Pyara Bandhu. And Patricia Naidu of New Settlement Dog Village in California. Let me say Sitaram as well to Savi Ramlal of Kaparo, and she has with her daughters Vijanti and Indira, and grandchildren Priya, Emily, Abhi and Samir of Kaparo. Thank you very much for listening in. And Diane of Prisal, as well as Pamela of Prisal, and not forgetting my dear friend Mr. Bagauti of Prisal, him and his family. And what about Jack and Chitra as well? This greeting says, Sitaram sir, happy belated birthday to my brother on the 15th of June. That's Kim Chan Sudama from Riverside Road in Poole, and my daughter-in-law Rihanna Ramdani of Glod Road in Poole. She celebrates on the 25th of June from Cindy Ramdani of Glod Road in Poole. And while we are in that area, let's say Sitaram to Joyce from St. Julian and Auntie Sukya Ramro. 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

Well, we are coming down to the end of the program for today, but before I bring the curtains down, let's say Sitaram, Mr. Rakib Hassan Ali of Bunatrail in Scarborough, Ontario, and also to Indra of Toronto, Sitaram to you, and to Mr. Sahade Rampasad of Siparia, as well as Gayatri Sobi. She always wants to extend love and blessings to her mom, Meera Sirial, from Canada, coming from her, and also to her four grandchildren, Sanjeev Jaya, Sadie Sensa, two sons, Amarnath and Randy, and daughters-in-law, Nandini and Sharada, from Gayatri Sobi of Kunjal Road in Barakpur. Let's say Sitaram to all of the wonderful folks in the Barakpur area. My dear friend there, that's Mr. Simon. Happy Father's Day to you, sir. And I know that, as usual, you will have a ball. Mr. Babulal, Nigel, Ramcharan, Lockdown Strong, every Saturday, thank you very much. And also, let me say, Sitaram, to a dear friend of mine who is from Harbhajan Hill. That's Bong of Harbhajan Hill, Sitaram, to you. And Sharada Gopal of Florida, she is locked on every Saturday. And Nigel of Orange Valley, Sitaram to you, and wishing all members of the listening audience who are fathers, happy Father's Day to you. Well, I want to extend Father's Day greetings as well to the residents of Carolina Village, where I am from. Of course, up my street, a lot of folks there. Happy Father's Day to you. And if I were to single them out, it will run into a lot. Okay, so here is my closing words. I am Harold Nari reminding you to drive on the left side, which is the right side, because if you drive on the right side, you drive on the wrong side. Take care, everyone. Sitaram, and keep your radios right here on Radio Jagriti 102.7 FM.

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Happy Father's Day from Asher's Minimart, Capterville Road, Point Fortin. 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
4: The program Atmavani, Jai Shri Ram. Always a pleasure to be in your company, everyone. Hope that you're feeling great and the mind is inspired and prepares you for all the challenges that may come your way, but more so to soothe the mind, to welcome name, fame, claim, as they say. And today's topic is about why do we hold on so much? We hold on things and people, we hold on in events, and we cannot free ourselves. So many times in our jobs, we hold on to matters and people who hurt us and we cannot let go. Sometimes you speak to the elderly people and before, at this stage in life, they chant the name of the Lord. They keep holding on in the past and the hurts and blame everyone in the past. No, friends, that should not be the reality of life. You talk to others and they only talk about what happened in the past and they forget to speak about the joyous now. See, true life and the essence of life, if you want to get the sweetness of it, is not diving in the past and bringing back old memories. If so, for a small bit to bring happiness and not sadness. And life and spiritual growth is about letting go sometimes. Not letting go God, letting go your marriage, letting go your children, letting go the faults, letting go the unhappiness, letting go the things that are triggering your sadness, your depression. Bhagavan Krishna Ji says again and again in Bhagavad Gita, letting go means detachment. And detachment, vairagya, is not about withdrawing from life, but freeing the mind from dependence and emotional bondage. When we act without clinging to the results, we discover more peace and clarity and freedom within. These are the teachings of all our Hindu scriptures. It's about letting go and being free. Now, letting go does not mean letting go your wealth, because you can let them go and still think about it. It's not about letting go people physically, because their actions will still linger. It means, my dear friends, letting go and letting God. Moving on and not being stuck in the past of sad memories. Our journey should be a joyous one, a peaceful one, and a happy one. If you want to heal yourself mentally, think about the moment, how blessed you are at this point in time, how free you are, and how happy you are. You're not a soul of a bondage, but you're Atma Chaitanya. You are from that free Bhagavan who is so huge like the ocean, Daya Sagara, full of compassion. We are from that divine oneness.

In life, sometimes when we don't let go, we cannot reach anywhere. Because we know for a fact, if you want to reach somewhere, you have to leave point A to reach point B. If you did not leave and let go, then you would not reach where you're going. There was once a monkey who was holding on, and there was a snake that was coming. His owner said, "Monkey, please let go the branch." But the monkey was so attached, holding on the branch, that snake came and bit the monkey. The monkey passed away. His only friend, the monkey, was no longer. The owner thought only if he had just let go the branch. But you see, our situation is the very same. We are holding on to hurts. We are holding on only to people who was not nice to us. We are holding on into the little dark areas in our jobs. Those who didn't like us, those who are not there for us, those who hurt and took from us. We are only interested in the negative, and we are holding on to that. See, when you hold on to all these negativities, what it does, it creates mental agony, stress, then leads to depression. Then what happens? You need mental healing. And today, many of us, we need mental healing. You know why? Because we keep engaging and reflecting only in the wrong, only in the bad, only in the negative, only those people who does not like us. So after all, after rewinding the mind and relooking at those events and people, do you think it will do us well mentally? It is going to create a mental drain. It will stop the happy hormones in the brains from being there, friends. Therefore, please, sometimes you have to let go. Some of us who cannot let go the past, things will not be the same. Families are going to move on. Friends are going to move on. Neighbors are going to move on. Wealth is going to go on. You're not going to have it forever. Your youth is going to go away soon. People are going to go their way. What will happen to you and I? Are we going to just sit and cry about events that

will not help us? My friends, no. Think about it. Everything moves on. And if we are hurt and we cry every day and we complain every day, that is not going to help us. Bhagwan Krishna ji, in chapter 2, always Bhagavad Gita is a source of inspiration. Bhagwan Krishna ji says, Dhyayato Vishayan Pumsa, in chapter 2, verse 62. He says, when a person dwells on only material objects or people, it is a sign of attachment, sangha. And this attachment creates agony, like Arjuna, who couldn't fight in the war. His mind and brain, his intellect was clouded by this. Bhagwan continues, he says, Sangat Sanjayate Kamaha. This attachment breeds more desires until it sleep goes away, health goes away, and your life edges out. He continues, Kamat Krodho. Kamat Krodho Bhijayate. Unfulfilled desires lead to anger and delusion, and ultimately destroy your judgment. How can you speak or think well? How can you act well? How could you perform well in your job? You cannot be efficient. Friends, that darkness comes to you. Why? Because we keep only interfering in the past about things that did not go right. If those things did not go right in your life in the past, probably, you would not be where you are today. Think about it. Sometimes the old rusty dark past, those experiences are the ones that makes us come out from the dark room and brings us to a room of light. Most of us will never be where we are today in progress if it wasn't for those experiences. As the old saying goes, if you didn't know what was sour, you'll never appreciate what is sweet. Dhyayato Vishayan Pumsaha. When a person dwells on only in the negative, it creates attachment. Where is the Vairagya? Where is Anuraga? Where is the detachment, friends? Let go sometimes and move on to better things, greater things. Hold on to your Lord, however. Hold on to your values. Hold on to your faith. Hold on to your family. These are the four things you hold on. But other than that, negativities you let go, and you will see how life will progress.

Shri Krishna ji blew his bansuri in Vrindavan, and all the musical instruments played by the gopis, it created such a joyful moment. It created such a peace of mind after there was so much havoc in Vrindavan, where all the demons were sent and the ugly people were sent by Kamsa. Ugly means the bad habits. And after the huge 7 days and nights of heavy rain being sent by Indra, where people, the devotees, thought they were drunk, but then they saw the first miracle in Gokulapuri by this little boy Shri Krishna, who lifted the Mount Govardhan and saved them. They were able to spend 7 days and nights with the Lord, and all the boys and girls, the gopas and gopis, stared at the most magnificent form of Shri Krishna ji. And he told them why. He said, this is an event for you to let go of your old things, your old pains, your hurts, and to renew your life, for I'm here to save you. You see, many people get stuck in their old ways. Many people get stuck doing the same thing, holding on with the same thing every day. But if you don't try something different, you will not grow. I'm talking in a positive light, not a negative one. Sometimes it's good to try different things, different food, clothing, bhajans, music, explore different satsang. Then you find out that there's so much to explore. Don't get stuck in one thing, my friends, but explore. There's so much to explore in the Hindu faiths, in this tradition, in this part of Sanatan Dharma. It is never a limited tradition. It is limitless by the knowledge. And so sometimes we have to let go of our selfish ways and the things we think we get stuck in. So if you're in your job and you get stuck with one way of mentality, sometimes it's good to change a little. Sometimes change the desk, change the pictures, you know, change course, do a different exercise, learn a different bhajans, go to a different satsang, listen to a different guru. You know, it's good to try different things, of course. And you will see there's so much joy, so much isn't there for us to explore. But sometimes we need to let go. Only when you open your hands, you realize you can catch the water to drink. But you have to let go the fisk. Sometimes you just need to let go. Then you can let God. May this program heal you and bring this wisdom of enlightenment, how to be the best version of you now and

the topic of letting go sometimes of the old things. Not your old friends, not your Lord, not your family, not your faith. But sometimes we need to let go of all the unnecessary thoughts that are creating doubts and havoc in your mind. Because sometimes it's so easy to go back in the past and re-look at all the hurts and the wrong that people have done to you. But the greatest devotee of the Lord will always say, been there, done that. I know, friends, sometimes it is really harsh to think about how people use you and abuse you and now refuse you and confuse you and blow your fuse from you. But in life, sometimes the Lord, my Guruji, would always say, Swami Anubhavananda, he would take out the unnecessary people from your life that created darkness and put them aside for your own peace and comfort. Was there a time in your life where you became so attached to something, someone, one event, or well, and that get you caught up so much that you forget to pray, you forget to exercise, you did not get chance to do what you had to, you forget to find time for family, you forget time to go to satsang, you forgot time to reconnect with the people who did so much for you. But as time went along, you got hurt from that event or that person or that material things. And after that, after a month of healing, you realize, you know what? I am happier now. I'm much more peaceful. I'm not stuck to the ugly past. I'm not stuck to that which was

taking away my true joy in life. For sometimes, the things that we let go of can really benefit us health-wise, materialistically, and also more so spiritually. Think about it, friends. You may consider yourself, you know, why me? Why this was done to me? Why I was treated that way? Why I was the one that people walked on me? But you are the person, my friends, who had to go through all that to cleanse yourself mentally, to improve yourself and evolve to a better person, a better version of you. Sometimes the sour things cause us to appreciate the sweet things that we have today. Count your blessings and not your troubles.

Atmavani, thank you so much for listening and joining with me. May this program create mental healing and heal your heart that may be distorted from all the past. And have a happy heart, my dear friends. You know why? Bhagwan resides in that subtle heart. Hriday Nivasini, he resides there. Why keep a heart that is dark? Why keep a heart with those enemies in there? Let them go. He will sit freely. How to clean your heart? Give up your deceit, the negativities, the ugliness of your life. Give up the lies, give up the deceit, the greed, the hatred, the jealousy, and it will take out the weeds for the plant to grow healthier, to blossom. Bhagwan is that blossoming plant. And you need to water it with devotion. You need to put fertilizer of Gyan. And you need to take care and send love, which is the divine knowledge and bhakti. Friends, if you want to live the best of you, you have to know what to do to become the better version of yourself. Bhagwan Krishna says nicely in Bhagavad Gita, evam buddhi param buddhva sanstapayatmanam atmanaha jahi satru mahabahu kam rupam durasadam. Durasadam. He says, free yourself in the form of desire, knowing that your Atma is such a superior being. Bhagwan says to Krishna ji, Bhagwan Krishna says to Arjuna, you are a supreme soul. Don't subdue to the lower self, the senses, the mind and the intellect. You have a higher self, which is the Atma. That is your real strength. Your enemies are not real. Your Atma is real. Atma is imperishable, indestructible, attributeless. And so as Arjuna was standing in the battlefield and he fainted, he lost himself because of that attachment. He could not let go of that attachment from his friends and families. Bhagwan Krishna says, you have to stand up. You are a Kshatriya. You are meant for this. You are meant to fight the lower desires. You are meant to fight the enemies. We were born to fight against our own enemies that not only may be in the outside, but our real enemies, they are our deceit, our lies, our hatred, our jealousy, our lust. These are the inner enemies, my dear friends. And when you can get rid of them, you weed them out, you will see how beautiful the garden of your mind will blossom into beautiful fruits and flowers. The program Atmavani, a program of letting go sometimes of the ugly side of life. If you're ailing this morning, that's not the real you. The real you is your determination, your Atma, that is stronger than your ailment. If you are not wealthy, remember, don't think that you are that wealth. Your wealth is your Atma. Your wealth is in your mind, your thoughts. Don't compare your wealth to who you really are. If you know you are sad and depressed, you have lost something, a friend,

or family, you have lost your wealth, something that may not be right in your life. You have Bhagwan, who is your greatest gift, standing next to you. But yet our eyes are only in this samsara, in this world of attachment and material things. We forget that Bhagwan is standing next to us. We forget he is our best friend. We forget he is the very substratum of our self, our being. He is the very core of our consciousness. He is our real inner being. Because we came from him, and our goal is to come in oneness with him. Let us not forget that sight, that Divya Drishti. Let us not forget that sight, that divine sight, that he is standing right there with us. And when you have him with you, and I, and ourselves, it is very easy to let go of your pain that will be, that is probably creating your mental agony, your stress and your depression. Let them go. Hold on to your faith and to your Lord, and you will see how beneficial life will be towards you. How the universe will send everything you need. How life is going to be magical on earth. You don't have to be in Disney World to feel a dizzy world. When you have the Lord, that is the best Disney World. You have everything before you. Think about it. It's really great being in your company. I do hope with this program, you're able to think about it and reflect on it, and probably it may change one life. If so, Bhagwan's blessings. Thank you so much. Jai Shri Krishna. Hari Om. Tat Sat.

This beautiful folk song transports the devotee of Shri Krishna to the divine realm of Vrindavan, giving a captivating description of what takes place there. The song says, Nirmal neer bahat yamuna me bhojan govinda ji ko. Near the cool pure waters of the Yamuna, Shri Krishna is having his meals. Ratana Singhasan on a beautifully decorated throne. He is seated, Mukuta Daryo Tulasi ko, wearing a crown made of tulsi. Savasu Natamurali ko, all devotees are captivated by the sound of Shri Krishna's flute. Bhajana Govinda Ji ko, let us sing together the enchanting name of

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I am Jason Glue in your company on till midday. Giving you music to make you smile, keeping you inspired on this wonderful Saturday morning. It's nice and cool on the outside. Here's wishing you guys a wonderful weekend, a blessed one, a safe one. Many thanks going out to Pandit Munilal Maharaj, wonderful discourse on the program Atmavani. Here's wishing him a wonderful day tomorrow as well. That's right, it is Father's Day weekend. Wishing all the dads a great one. And if you're celebrating your birthday today, happy, happy birthday. Celebrating anniversary, happy anniversary to you. So what's coming up in my time with you, of course, in this hour, you've got your something to think about in this hour to be followed by a Chalice of the Day. At 10 o'clock, you've got your Saturday morning health tip. And of course, wonderful little tribute. I'll do my time with you to all dads. Coming up at the top of midday, you've got Masters of 10 singing with Ricky Ramlingan. At 3 p.m., join Mr. Dev Ram Suchet, entertaining you until 6 p.m. And of course, Dilip Dinesh Maharaj will entertain you on the program Salona till the midnight hour. So let's open with this wonderful rendition of the Sri Hanuman Chalisa done by students of the Debe Hindu School.

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1: Tinal Graha Shanti Mantra is a profound Sanskrit invocation found in the Puranas that bridges the gap between the divine and the cosmic by calling upon the Hindu trinity Brahma, Murari Vishnu, Antripurantakari Shiv, alongside the nine celestial bodies or Navgrahas, namely Bhanu, Sun, Shashi, Moon, Bhumi Sut, Mars, Buddha, Mercury, Guru, Jupiter, Shukra, Venus, Shani, Saturn, together with the karmic nodes or shadow planets Rahu and Ketu. The prayer seeks to harmonize the universe's influence on an individual's life, as well as it serves as a spiritual alignment tool designed to transform planetary obstacles into blessings, thereby fostering a life of success, internal peace, and balanced energy.

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2: And it is

Jazz, 29 minutes to go to the top of 10 o'clock. Of course, coming up at 10 o'clock, you've got your Saturday morning health tip. And of course, coming up in a couple minutes, you've got your something to think about feature.

0: Not forgetting Auntie Subi, Uncle G1, Rex, Bolt and Nandi. Wishing you guys a wonderful, wonderful weekend. And of course, coming up right after Something to Think About feature and a wonderful Sri Krishna bhajan, you've got your Chalice of the Day, courtesy Bhagwat & Sons Jewelers. Sit around the entire management and staff. Have a wonderful, wonderful weekend. So this morning, we're going to be talking about divine guidance. So let's get to it right here on number one, Radio Jaguti, 102.7 FM.
1: Before every major decision in life, there comes a moment, a quiet tension inside your heart, a pull you can't explain. And that's when the real question begins. Standing at a crossroads, two paths ahead. Both look right, both feel terrifying. You close your eyes and pray. Just give me a sign. But what if the signs are already there, and you're just not seeing them? We wait for lightning, burning bushes, a voice from the sky. But divine guidance doesn't work like that. In chapter 10, verse 10 of the Bhagavad Gita, Krishna reveals, "To those who are constantly devoted and worship me with love, I give them the understanding by which they can come to me." Notice the word, understanding, not miracles, not obvious signs, but clarity that grows from within. Here's what most people miss. God doesn't send signs from outside. He speaks through what's already inside you, your intuition, your peace, your sudden knowing. When something looks right, but your heart feels tight, that's clarity, not confusion. When a situation drains your inner peace without any clear reason, that's your soul showing you the truth. Divine guidance feels like truth, landing in your chest, not loud, not flashy, just undeniable. But we ignore it because we're waiting for something more dramatic. We want permission from the universe when the answer is already whispering in our heart. So how do you actually recognize divine signs? In chapter 15, verse 15, Krishna says, "I am seated in everyone's heart, and from me come remembrance, knowledge, and forgetfulness." In simple terms, God controls what you remember, what you suddenly know, and what you forget at the right time. Here are the three ways He guides you. First, through sudden clarity. You've been confused for weeks. Then one morning, you just know. That knowing didn't come from thinking. It came from beyond your mind. That's God placing knowledge in your heart. Second, through repeated patterns. The same message keeps showing up. In a song, a conversation, a stranger's advice, a billboard. Once is coincidence, twice is pattern. Three times? That's God speaking through your reality, making sure you don't miss it. Third, through peace versus chaos. One path makes you anxious, restless, and full of doubt. The other feels calm, even if it's difficult. Divine guidance doesn't always feel easy, but it always feels right. Your soul knows the difference between fear and wisdom. In chapter 18, verse 61, Krishna reveals, "The Supreme Lord is situated in everyone's heart and is directing the wanderings of all living entities who are seated as on a machine made of the material energy." In essence, Krishna is reminding us that we are guided from within every step of the way. Every door that closes, He closed it. Every opportunity that appears, He opened it. Every person who enters or exits your life, He sent them or removed them. The universe isn't random. It's orchestrated. Your only job is to stay awake, to notice, to trust. Stop demanding signs that fit your expectations. Start recognizing the signs already guiding you. The gut feeling, the recurring message, the inner peace, the door that won't open, no matter how hard you push. God's signs aren't about convenience. They're about alignment. Sometimes the sign is resistance. Sometimes it's ease. Sometimes it's both, testing whether you'll trust the process even when it's uncomfortable. So here's your answer. Divine signs aren't out there. They're in here, in your heart, your intuition, your unexplainable peace. Stop waiting for thunder. Start listening to whispers. The guidance you're praying for, it's already been given. You just need to trust it.

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3: And it's just after 10 o'clock, of course. It's time for your Saturday morning health tip. And this morning's topic is going to be... Sugar is not the solution to depression. Now, a lot of people actually turn to sugar, like desserts like ice cream, chocolate, as a way to deal with their depression for whatever reason. And there are many reasons. But yes... It's no secret that sugar can cause issues if you're indulging in a little too much of the sweet stuff. Still, globally, a lot of people are eating too much sugar. Now, the harmful effects it can have on your physical health are well studied, which is why we talk so much about reducing your sugar intake to lower the risk of effects like chronic diseases. Now, while ditching the sweet stuff can result in a physically

healthier you, the effects of sugar on your mental health is worth considering. Now, research suggests that diets high in sugar may worsen anxiety and increase the risk of depression by causing inflammation, disrupting your gut microbiome, and weakening your body's ability to respond to stress. So even though you think, yes, I'm depressed, I'm going to eat this whole tub of ice cream, I'm going to eat a whole bar of chocolate, you're actually doing more damage. So let me repeat this first one. Research suggests that diets high in sugar may worsen anxiety and increase the risk of depression by causing inflammation, disrupting your gut microbiome, and weakening your body's ability to respond to stress. Now, sugar may provide a temporary relief, apparently it does, from stress by suppressing the cortisol. But this can lead to a greater reliance on sweets and increase the risk of obesity and related health concerns. So you see, you think you're getting that release, but it's actually causing more harm. But yes, it's suppressing your cortisol, which is stress-related, but this can lead to a reliance on sweets, so you increase your sweets intake the next time and increase it again and again and again and again. So this reliance on sweets increases the risk of obesity and, of course, other related health concerns. Now, what is being suggested if you're cutting back on processed sugar? Consider a naturally sweet option. And there are so many naturally sweet options. I'm not going to suggest any. It's totally up to you guys. But I just thought I'll bring that to your attention. So sometimes you think, yes, you're stressed out, you're depressed or whatever. Let's have something sweet that would actually curb my depression. That might actually help with the stress release. But you're actually doing more damage by consuming more sugar than your body actually needs. Interesting, right? I just thought I'll bring that to your attention this morning for your Saturday morning health tip. Let's say, Sita Raman, good morning, going out to Rocky of St. Helena, Auntie Drupati, Auntie Radha Didi, Auntie Naruka, Ms. Shamati Ramsundar, wishing you and the family a wonderful, wonderful weekend. Also on the WhatsApp, let's say, Sita Raman, good morning, going out to Auntie Jane of Endeavor, Auntie Pramila Sitahal, Auntie Tara Devalal, Auntie Susan, also Sita Ram to Uncle Dulam and Auntie Dulari out there in New York. They're locked on. Also Sita Ram to the Triple A's of New York. Uncle Anna and Annie and Irby here is wishing you guys a wonderful, wonderful weekend. And of course, as promised, in this hour I'll do a small tribute. I'm not going to take away from the special day tomorrow, but I'm going to do a small tribute to all dads in this hour, right here in the number one. But first, let's open with the voice of Vishal Mishra doing a wonderful Hanuman Bhajan.

0: Sport has long been recognized as a powerful force for national unity, personal development, and international achievement. Over the past year, the Ministry of Sport and Youth Affairs has worked to strengthen that foundation through strategic investments, institutional reform, international partnerships, and inclusive leadership. At the center of this effort has been Minister of Sport and Youth Affairs, the Honorable Philip Watts, whose first year in office has been marked by a focus on accountability, accessibility, and action. One of the defining characteristics of Minister Watts' leadership has been his commitment to accessibility. Through an open-door approach, athletes, coaches, sporting administrators, parents, and youth advocates have been encouraged to engage directly with the ministry and contribute to conversations about the future of sport and youth development. The ministry's efforts to improve governance and collaboration reached a significant milestone with the convening of the first ever meeting of all national governing bodies. Representatives from 53 sporting organizations gathered to discuss shared challenges, strengthen cooperation, and establish a framework for greater accountability and effectiveness across the sector. Investment has also remained a cornerstone of the ministry's strategy. Over the past year, more than $16 million was allocated to support athletes, national governing bodies, and sporting organizations throughout Trinidad and Tobago. The ministry also expanded international cooperation through a landmark Memorandum of Understanding between Trinidad and Tobago and India. The agreement established new opportunities for collaboration in athlete development, coaching, training, and facility access, covering disciplines such as cricket, swimming, cycling, wrestling, boxing, and tennis. The partnership is expected to enhance the quality of sporting opportunities available to local athletes while strengthening bilateral relations between the two nations. Collectively, these achievements illustrate a broader vision for sport and youth development, one that recognizes the importance of strong institutions, effective governance, and meaningful partnerships. As Trinidad and Tobago looks toward the future, the progress achieved during the past year provides a strong foundation for continued growth. Through strategic leadership, responsible investment, and collaboration with stakeholders at home and abroad, the Ministry of Sport and Youth Affairs continues to advance a vision of sport as a catalyst for national development.
1: This was a production of the Information Division, Office of the Prime Minister.
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And 29 minutes to go to the top of 11 a.m. And of course, it seems to be a pretty cloudy and a rainy weekend. Of course, today and tomorrow we can expect cloudy conditions, breezy conditions with light to moderate showers, morning and afternoon period, and of course it gives way for mostly clear night with a few showers overnight as well. So it's mixed weather we're gonna be getting this weekend according to the TNT Met Service. Let's say Sita Raman, good morning, going out to Auntie Sharada Bhagwan Singh, and she sends out Father's Day greetings to her husband Balram.

0: 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On June 20th at 7 p.m, the Waterloo Hindu School, and June 21st at 7 p.m, the Orangefield Hindu School. 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

Well, 12 minutes to go to the top of 11 a.m. Sitaram, good morning. Going out to Rio Ramnarayan. Her mom, Indra, her son, Nival, all of Freeport. Have a wonderful, wonderful weekend. Sitaram, good morning. Going out to Kimberly, Nora, Viren, out in Florida. Have a wonderful weekend. And of course, coming up at the top of midday, you've got Masters of 10 singing with Ricky Ramligan. At 3 p.m., join Mr. Devram Suchet, entertaining you till the 6 p.m. hour. And of course, Dilip Dinesh Maharaj entertains you on Salona till the midnight hour, right here on your number one. So let's finish off this hour with the voices of Sunu Nigam, Shan Shankar Mahadevan, my favorite, right here on your number one. Radio Jaggerty 102.7 FM of this. The next two selections concludes my tribute to dads. Here's wishing each and every one of you a happy Father's Day tomorrow. Enjoy the entire day. And of course, keep it locked right here.

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1: Disaster preparedness continues to sit high on the national development agenda, with emphasis on building stronger systems, improving coordination, and protecting both lives and infrastructure across Trinidad and Tobago's 14 municipal corporations. Against that backdrop, a national simulation exercise is now underway, designed to test how those systems function in real time and how closely they align with the country's broader resilience and governance priorities. At the opening ceremony, Acting Permanent Secretary in the Ministry of Rural Development and Local Government, Mr. Peter Mitchell, highlighted the core purpose of the exercise.
2: To execute effective disaster management, and our heart, to protect the human and physical assets of Trinidad and Tobago. The vulnerability of the Caribbean to such seasonal disasters has shaped much of our regional development capacity, with hurricanes in particular threatening the stability of economies, industries, infrastructure, and most regrettably, human lives.
1: Mr. Mitchell says the exercise is designed to reinforce national readiness and test the systems in place. Acting Permanent Secretary in the Ministry of Rural Development and Local Government, Mr. Peter Mitchell, speaking at the opening of the National Disaster Simulation Exercise.
3: This was a production of the Information Division, Office of the Prime Minister.

0: Koya will be reopening on June 27th. 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
1: Join us at the Fab India Expo for 10 days of authentic regional Indian curry featuring flavors from Goa, Delhi, Kolhapur, Kashmir and more. 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

9 minutes past 11 a.m. Welcome to my final hour with you. Let's say Sitaraman, good morning. Going out to Antoline and family. Also Sudesh, Catherine, Rishi, Anand, and Vishala. Here's wishing you guys a wonderful, wonderful weekend. And of course, coming up at the top of midday, you've got Masters of Dancing with Ricky Ramlagan. Let's open this hour with this wonderful selection, Lakhbir Singh. Right on Radio Jaggerty, 102.7 FM.

0: Think you've tasted curry before? 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From June 12th to the 21st, 11 a.m. to 9 p.m, opposite Medvangar Station in Sugonas. 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

0: 27 minutes to go to the top of midday. And of course, Ricky Ramligan steps in on the program. Masters of 10 singing. That's Isidro Raman. Good morning. Going out to Uncle Kenny, Uncle G1. And they requested to hear this wonderful selection done by Satnarayan Raghu alongside Indar Kanhai. So let's get to it. Some local voices right here on your number one.
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3: Well, 10 minutes to go to the top of midday, and of course, Ricky Ramlagan steps in on the program, Masters of Ten Singing. 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And of course, Dilip Dinesh Maharaj entertains you all the way till midnight right here on your number one. Of course, this is where I say my goodbyes until Monday. Wishing each and every one of you a wonderful, safe, blessed weekend. Of course, here's wishing all the fathers a happy Father's Day tomorrow. And of course, you got a wonderful lineup from morning to evening right here on your number one tomorrow. So keep it locked. My name is Jason Kalua, asking you to be a God-loving person and that's a God-fearing one. 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

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Once again, dear listeners, you are tuned in to Radio Jagati, 102.7 FM. 3 minutes after 12 noon here in Trinidad and Tobago. Ricky Ramlagan in your company. And it's time for your Masters of Ten Singing, Local Classical Masters. The sweet sounds of the dholak, the harmonium, the dantal, and of course the voices you know and love, all power packed for you right here. As we continue to broadcast to you live from the corner of Pasha Main Road Extension, Cheshire Roosevelt Highway in Tunapuna. A beautiful Saturday on the outside, a busy one as well. The 20th of June, I do hope that your Saturday has been a good one to you, a blessed one, a safe one, right? Many thanks to Jason Kalu who kept you company until noontime. I'll be with you now until 3. And as is customary, we begin with Drupad, Tilana and Tumri. Welcome to your Masters of Ten Singing, Local Classical Masters.

Drupadi Lana and Tumri bringing us to 19 minutes after 12. Radio Jagati, 102.7 FM, your masters of dance singing, local classical masters. The sweet sounds of the dholak, the harmonium, the dantal, and of course the voices you know and love, all power packed for you on a Saturday. As the music continues to emanate from our studios, Kuala Pasha Main Road Extension, Cheshire Roosevelt Highway in Tunapuna. 866-31027, the number you can get me in studio. WhatsApp messages to 312-3901. Let's say tram to Eddie out there in Malik Barataria, Auntie Doreen of Arangues, Auntie Margaret in Barataria as well. See tram to you. Saying see tram to the Sukna Nuns of Endeavor Shagwanas, Dari and Suresh, the Varshan to Indar, the Ragus and Mahadevs out there in La Quesa, the Mohammeds of Brisal. The Singhs, Rishma and Dhruv, the Surajnaths, Auntie Umati and Ravi, out there in St. Helena. We've got Sherry and Ram Logan with us. Bhagwan's choices, blessings to you, Sangeeta, the entire home circle. We've got the Bhagwan Singhs and the Ram Singhs with us as well, out there in our table land and the Rio Claro. Let's say, Sita Ram Thandi Sita Lakinda, the Lakindas and Sam Lals in Montrose, Shagwanas, Ranuka, Sean, Baby Nathan, Ravi, the entire Brooklyn crew, the Long Island crew. Uncle Jailal, Auntie Mohani, the Sagrams of Hydraulic Trace. Let's say tram to Andy and Anna. Happy, happy Saturday to y'all. Auntie Andy, Uncle Loach, Auntie Rosie, Anna and Cindy. Geeta and Selena Rupchan of the Engat Road. Miss and Mrs. Dulchan Gopal of Williamsville.

26 minutes after 12. The voice here for Star Ramcharita. And our telephone line open. You can call in with your greetings, your dedications, your love. Let's say Sidra, I'm Uncle Jailal and Timohani once again, the Sagrams out there in Hydraulic Trace. Auntie Dolly, Uncle Cox and Rina in Turi. Auntie Radhika, Uncle Rube, Little Kuru Road, Kumoto. Mama Dolly out there in Surrey Village, Lopino. Sidra, I'm to you. We say Sidra, I'm to the Rampasads in New York, to Anand, Annie and Abby, or Triple A's. We've got Auntie Betty Singh of Albany, New York with us. Locked on and logged in. A happy, happy Saturday to you as well. Let's say Sidra, I'm to Auntie Bela, Auntie Dano, Auntie Taj Ramkisun out there in the UK. By Shastri Sirat Singh, Uncle Inner, Maharaj, Tatara, Vidya, Shara, the entire home circle. We say Sitra and Tani Kushmawati and Renessa, the Hari Prasads, out there in Orlando, Sunita Prashad and Mom and Isa, out in Hollywood, Florida, for fans' choice of blessings. Let's say Sitra and Tani Malti, Uncle Ralphie, Shivi, Sunil, Sita, Sean, Melissa, Samira, and Vani, out there in Orlando as well. We say Sitra and Uncle Dan, Auntie Savi in Makoya, the Solan Indra of Paje, Auntie Gita, Auntie Gangade of Paje, the Basdeos, Auntie Savi, Uncle Muni, Sunita, Narendra, Anita, Videsh, Shivesh, Arav and Arin. Let's say Sitra and to the Pilates, Sati and Lynette, Bhagwan's choice blessings, you guys. Panajay, Panavarun, Hari Prasad, Imaji, Avantika, Aradhana, Auntie Sita, and the entire home circle. How about this one? Ustad Vidur.

Church of Roosevelt Highway in Tunapuna, heading to our message board. Let's say sweet ram to Uncle Harold, Auntie Kasturi, the Ramlals, also in our Diggity Trace, Clark Road in Pinal. Let's say sweet ram to Sharon and Tolly in Pinal as well, to Neil, Nathan, Ariel, Risha, Suan, and Terry. We say sweet ram to Carolyn and our company. Carolyn in Guyana right now. I hope you're having an awesome time, a blessed one, a safe one, right? Carolyn, how about this one for your listening pleasure? Adi Kasturi, Uncle Harold as well, the Ramlals out there in Pinal.

0: And let me play this one for Kim and company. In our company, Bhagwan's choices, choice of blessings to you, Kim. Enjoy your Saturday to you and the entire home circle.
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1: Before the 1 o'clock hour, Radio Jagati, 1.7 FM. Let's say tram to Munish, Mom, Marsha, Susie, all those at Rajiv Jewelers, Val Park Shopping Plaza, Savi and the entire Prem Singh family, Prem Singh's Inchigwana Sankirep, Kavita, Sangeeta, Devi, Mom's Vaughan Hema, the entire crew. As we head to our message board, saying Sitaram to Kim and company once again, Bhagwan's choices blessings. Carolyn out there in our Guyana right now, Sitaram to you once again. This one says, sending happy birthday greetings to my sister, that's Meena Gopichand, coming from Abisram and Cinderella. Bhagwan's choices blessings, see y'all.

I know Auntie Radhika, Uncle Rupert, and Little Kurot Kumuta would have totally enjoyed that one as well. Shaman Muhammad out there in Prisal too. Goku. About this one, Ustad Budram Hulas to take us over into the 1 o'clock hour.

0: 102.7 FM, आपका धर्म, आपका स्टेशन, रेडियो जागृति।
1: 10 days, 10 curries, one incredible journey. The Curry Festival is coming to the Fab India Expo, June 12th to 21st, opposite Medford Gas Station in Chaguanas.
2: As part of its ongoing asset integrity management program, Heritage Petroleum Company Limited has completed major pipeline upgrades. The project involved the replacement of approximately 10,000 feet of crude oil pipeline infrastructure, including 6,000 feet installed through conventional trenching and 4,000 feet using horizontal directional drilling beneath major roadways and sensitive infrastructure areas. The works are aimed at improving pipeline integrity, enhancing public safety, and strengthening environmental protection measures. Acting Chief Executive Officer of Heritage Petroleum Company Limited, Kerry Rampersad, says the modernization of the pipeline network reflects the company's commitment to safer, more reliable, and environmentally responsible operations while supporting long-term sustainability. At peak construction, the project engaged more than 300 workers, including engineers, contractors, operators, and health, safety, and environment personnel. Heritage says it will continue investing in infrastructure modernization and working closely with stakeholders to ensure the safe and reliable operation of its pipeline network.
3: This was a production of the Information Division, Office of the Prime Minister.
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10: And we've entered the 1 o'clock hour, 5 minutes after one here in Trinidad and Tobago. Continuing to broadcast to you live from the corner of Fashion Munir Extension, Cheshire Roosevelt Highway in Tunapuna. 663-1027, the number you can get me in studio. WhatsApp messages to 312-3901. It's your Masters of Ten Singing, Local Classical Masters. Ricky Ramlagan in your company here with you. Until 3 o'clock, we head to our message board. I see Ramon again to Geeta and David, the Devna Rines, out there in Edmonton, Alberta. Let's say Sitram to Dulam and Dulari out in Queens, New York, tuned in, logged in as usual. We've got Sharon and Tolly in Pinal, Neil, Nathan, Ariel, Risha, Suan and Terry. Let's say Sitram to Officer John Mirage out there in Barrackpore, Officer Aja Mirage and the entire Monroe Road crew. Sergeant Manbod and Davy, Sitram to you guys once again. Saying Sitram once again to Andy and Anna. Happy, happy Saturday to y'all. Sitram, you live on air, right, Ed? So if you're going to hang up, I don't understand what's the point of calling. Simply. 6 minutes after one, how about this one?

It's that one bringing us to 15 minutes after one. SSC Drama once again. Uncle Inner Maharaj in our company right now there in Markham, Canada, celebrating the birthday of Pepe Malik with Puja and Ramayan. Sending birthday greetings to Pepe coming from our Inner, Vidya, Vishnu, the entire gang. They said they're ready for celebrations. Uncle Inner, Bhagavan's choice of blessings to you and the entire crew as we say, Sitram. To Anju Ram, out today in Burnington, to Princess Tong in our company. To Officer John Mirage, once again, out today in Barakpur, Sitram to you. And DC Talakind, out today in Montrose, Shagwanas, the Rampasads in New York, Anand, Annie, and Abby. Betty Singh, out today in Albany, New York. And the Kasturi, Uncle Harold, the Ramlals of Diggity Trace, Kim and Company, Sitram to you as well. How about this one?

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3: 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Let's head to our message board, 312-3901, saying Sitram once again, Tanti Dolly, Uncle Coke, San Rina, out there in Turi. Let's say Sitram, this one comes in. From Auntie Lena in our company. Heading back to Markham, Canada, saying Sitram once again to Peppy, who is celebrating his birthday today. And of course, this one comes from your wife for life. That's Ashara Manik. So Peppy, this one for your listening pleasure, coming in from Shara, wishing you all the best on your birthday. Let's say Sitram once again to Auntie Andy, Uncle Loach, Auntie Rosie.

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Saying Sitram once again to Gita and David, the Devonarines, out there in Edmonton, Alberta.

A very rainy weekend, they say. It's drizzling a bit here in Tunapuna. Not sure how the weather is like in other parts. As we say, Sitra, I'm Tanti Sandra Kisun, out there in Matilda Princess Town in our company. Once again, Tanti Rosie, happy, happy Saturday to you. How about another Uncle Sam?

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2: 12 minutes again to go before 2 lessons. He travels again to the Chedis. Author in Ajax, Toronto, Mahanjay, Dr. Baliram Chedi. Merle, RT, Dr. Avish. Saying sit ram to the Harbajans, Auntie Charlene, Uncle Nari, Kelly and Vivek. Happy, happy Saturday to you guys. Happy weekend. Once again, to Auntie Sita Lakhand, author in Montrose, Shagwanas. The Sings, author in Kunapir, Uncle Kishore, Auntie Parvati, Anand and Nuan Chashti. To Ravi as well. How about this one for y'all?

We've got just about 7 minutes again to go before the 2 o'clock hour. Heading to our message board. This one comes in, voila, sending happy birthday greetings. This one coming from Judy, sending a happy birthday greetings to herself.

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2: The Ministry of Public Utilities says significant progress is being made to improve water service reliability and reduce water loss across Trinidad and Tobago. According to figures released by the ministry, a total of 30,709 leaks were repaired nationwide between April 2025 and April 2026. The leaks were repaired through the efforts of the Water and Sewage Authority, WASA, and its frontline teams. According to the report, the Southwest region recorded the highest number of repairs, with over 6,200 leaks fixed, followed by Northwest and Central Trinidad, with about 5,900 leaks fixed, respectively. The North and East Southeast regions accounted for about 8,800 repairs, while in Tobago, 3,600 leaks were repaired. The ministry says that the repairs form part of its ongoing commitment to improving service delivery, strengthening water infrastructure, and reducing the loss of treated water across the country.
3: This was a production of the Information Division, Office of the Prime Minister.
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0: 17 minutes after 2. Once again, telephone line open. You can call in with your greetings, your dedications, your love. Saying si dramas again to Cinderella and Basram in our company, Dulam and Dulari, Gita and David out there in Edmonton, Alberta, the Cherries out in Ajax, Toronto, Auntie Dolly, Uncle Coke, San Rina in Turay, to Rishma and Drew for the Sings, and the Surich Knots out there in St. Helena. The Sings and Kunapi, Uncle Kishore, Auntie Parvati, Anand and Nu and Shashti, Auntie Sita Lakinda, the Lakindas and Sam Lals in Montrose, Shigwanas, Uncle Ramas Samaru out there in Las Lomas, Geeta and Selena, the Rupchans out in Ghat Road, Mr. and Mrs. Dulijan Gopal of Williamsville. To Andy and Anna, once again, happy Saturday to you. To the Suknanans of Endeavor Shigwanas, Ria and Suresh, the Varsh and Tindar, the Ragus and Mahadeus out in Laquesa, the Mohammeds of Prisal, Auntie Dea, the Sipasads out in Endeavor as well. 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Bhagwan's choice of blessings. 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
1: 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I just enjoying your program, my favorite program. I just enjoying your program very much. I want to say Sitaram to everyone who's listening. I want to say happy Father's Day to my two sons, Videsh and Vishan. And this is coming from the Ramu family. Okay, thanks so much.
0: 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Taking your calls live on air. You can send your greetings, your dedications, your love. Let's say Sitaram once again, Auntie Bela, Auntie Dano, Auntie Tajram Kisun out there in the UK.

And continuing with the music, Something by Sintra Sukul. Let me say Sintra, I'm to Sintra and the entire home circle.

24 minutes after 2, Tawan there by Sintra Sipu on your Masters of Dance Singing Local Classical Masters, right here on your number 1. 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

let me start back this one from the top. As you say, Sid Ram, Auntie Andy, Uncle Loach, Auntie Rosie, to Annan and Cindy once again. And Cindy celebrating her birthday. 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
3: 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Of course, I gotta do a Isaac Yankerin for you, right?

and my friends quickly approaching the 3 o'clock hour. So this is where I've got to wrap things up now, make my way to the studio. As I remind you, hey, if God brings you to it, He will bring you through it, right? Happy moments, praise God. Difficult moments, seek God. Quiet moments, worship God. Painful moments, trust God. Every moment, my dear friends, thank God. Ricky Ramlagan, thanking you for allowing me into your hearts, into your homes via the airwaves of Radio Jagati, 106.7 FM. I'll be with you tomorrow morning, 8 to noon, right here on your number one. Until then, hey, enjoy the rest of this beautiful Saturday. Have a blessed weekend, a safe one, and remember, Bhagavan loves you. Ricky Ramlagan saying, see you around the listeners.

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1: For many seniors, technology is no longer optional. 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But stepping into the digital world can sometimes feel overwhelming. ICTs for Seniors 2026 is returning with an expanded program designed to help older adults build confidence online, stay safer in digital spaces, and discover practical tools that support everyday life. Chief Executive Officer of the Telecommunications Authority of Trinidad and Tobago, TAT, Mr. Curley Prescott, says this year's edition was developed to meet the realities seniors face today.
2: With national digital adoption priorities. On the ground, we've scaled delivery from 5 to 10 locations across Trinidad and Tobago, including a location in Tobago, and have introduced a train-the-trainer model where returning participants help support new learners, building community ownership and sustainability.
1: The program goes beyond basic digital skills and introduces participants to emerging technologies in ways that are practical and accessible. Another major addition this year is a focus on digital well-being through the Wellness Hub platform.
2: Powered through the Patient Connect partnership, seniors will be able to track blood pressure, sugar levels, and fitness, access meal plans, and even get mental health support through an AI companion. 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
2: This program is designed for you. It's friendly, it's supportive, it's practical. We've seen it with our own eyes where those who've participated before are extremely excited, are extremely appreciative of the content and what the program covers. You do not need to be tech savvy, so you don't have to know what's happening to join. This is for the beginners as well as those who are already introduced. And by the end, as we've seen in the past, you'll feel more connected, more confident, and more in control of your digital life.
1: Chief Executive Officer of TAT, Mr. Curley Prescott. Registration for ICTs for Seniors 2026 opens on the 17th of June 2026. The program will run from the 24th of June to the 29th of July at locations throughout Trinidad and Tobago, including Arima, Chaguanas, St. James, Barataria, Waterloo, Pinal, Todd's Road, Maitagual, Cascade, and Signal Hill, Tobago. Interested persons can register online through TAT's website at tatt.org.tt or via the authority's social media platforms. Those who require additional information or assistance with registration can visit TAT's head office in Barataria, the selected Ministry of Public Administration and Artificial Intelligence AI centers across Trinidad, or the Tobago Information Technology Limited Signal Hill ICT Center. 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ICTs for Seniors 2026 is designed to show that digital learning is not only about keeping up with technology, it is also about staying connected, informed, and independent.
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we got a 6 after 3 o'clock. We are 102.7 FM. Hope that you're okay out there. Hope that you're safe. And into some meaningful act this afternoon. Many thanks to Rick for his presentation. You join him again next week. Masters of Classical Tense Singing. Right here on your number one, wherever you may be. 20th. Hope that you remembered. And continue to be faithful to your commitments. As we head to 6 o'clock with the best music. And always call us up on 663-1027. You can message us on 312-3901. Connecting with you wherever you are. Yeah, all the rains here in TNT. We love it. We love it. Trees that look so clean and pretty. I tell you, the wonders of nature. It's wonderful music here at 102.7 FM.

18 after the alpha 3 o'clock, subtly a difference. Check them out. I don't think the children need an invitation to visit their parents now, do they? I guess not. It's not that way. You can fall in anytime you want. It's his day. Honor it.

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2: 28 after the hour, 3 o'clock. Could be wet in some areas. You're on the highways and byways, heading out to do your shopping. Of course, with the main man, the star of our D-Day. Fathers, we do serenade you. It's upcoming tomorrow, and with everything good, we represent with that. Hope that you're okay, hope that you're okay. Little ones up and about doing their thing also, making their choices. First time fathers, and what an experience you're going to have, man. 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
2: 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The wait is over. 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
3: Yeah, we got 12 before the hour, 4 o'clock. Really busy on the outside, really busy on the outside. That's a graduation taking place also. Hope that you have contributed whatever that you can within these organizations in your community. As we had an honor, a couple shout outs to the Lackens out in Williamsville. Sitaram to you. And this one says, Sitaram, happy Saturday and happy Father's Day to all the fathers of Jagriti that's upcoming tomorrow. And it says, enjoy the day, all fathers, and blessings. That's Sandra and her wonderful family. We say, Sitaram to you, dear. Always glad to have you. Thanks very much for the support. Albany, New York, Jai Shri Hanuman, to you, Betty, and your family, do wish you top of the day. You can always call in on 663-1027, or you can message us on 312-3901. That's it. We hope that you're having a good one, and if you're heading out later, do have a wonderful time. Fathers, we serenade you.

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5: Here we go to 2 after 4 o'clock. Father's on the front line. Kind of world that we are living in. Well, some probably don't even know it's upcoming Father's Day. Conflicts and they keep escalating. But we continue to pray for fathers who are out there doing their part in this ever-changing world. Yeah, you can call us up on 663-1027. We can take a couple live calls, and you can always message us. The importance of fathers in a family, the stability of a family with a father within. We all know the stories. Some continue to, and the choices. Sometimes it goes with regrets. And as we grow older, need to make it better. Things that we cannot take with us, yet we hang on to those things. And at the end, no value whatever. We are 102.7 FM. It's all about father in mind. Gents, enjoy the day. Enjoy the day. Maybe a little something different. Of course, you know what I'm talking about. I think some people have it wrong. But do have a wonderful one, a meaningful one in children. Continue to mend the bridges. Continue to mend the bridges. We are 102.7 FM, 4 after 4.

just this feeling that never goes away, like at all. It's 18 after 4 o'clock in Trinidad and Tobago. And for those having fathers, pay attention. Do your part. Do your part. It doesn't matter how they respond. You try your best and do your part. Many fathers will be spending it alone because of our reasons. Maybe children have migrated, families have gone abroad, things like that. It do happen. That's the reality of it. And if there are gents like that within your community, yeah, get them a little check. Get them a little check. We continue with wonderful music on this beautiful Saturday. Yeah, the sun's back out with us.

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3: Here we go, 29 after the hour. Reminding you, Rick comes up 8 to noon tomorrow morning. From 8 to noon, you link up with Ricky Ramlagan. Fathers, they've been observed. And all good things must be respected. To Kim and family, Sitaram to you. Yeah, if it's just one day, brighten up the life. Fathers out there. Quite challenged in today's world. Well, the phone's ringing now. Maybe we can take a couple live calls. Let's see what we got. Sitaram.
4: Hello, Sitaram.
5: Yeah.
3: Yes, go ahead.
5: This is from the Christian wife.
3: Yes.
5: You know Kailash?
3: Yes, I do.
5: Okay, he living in Alberta now, right?
3: Say again?
5: I say he living in Alberta now.
3: Okay. That's nice to hear.
5: Yeah, after he got a funeral and he won the FNH. He went up to the level.
3: Okay.

0: Igen, így szép nagy annyiben kettel ezzel.
1: You're doing that yourself. Well, do have a wonderful day.
0: Okay.
1: Sit around to you there. Glad to have you with us. 663-1027, do connect with us. See what's happening out there on the front line. Friends, wherever you are, it's a time like this. And one must, yeah. Okay, it's going. Let's see what we got. Hello, sit around.
2: Sit around, man. Good afternoon. Prabhu, yeah. Prabhu and Sita from Santa Cruz.
1: Yes.
2: I have Anand, Madre, and Imara Kilauti to listen to all the program. Right in Central Nation Extension over here, everybody in the school.
1: Okay.
2: And they want to hear Atsun Atsuna Lagi request for them.
1: I'll try to get that for you.
2: Okay, man. Take care. God bless all you.
1: To you, we do wish you the best, too. We are 102.7 FM, your family station on this beautiful Saturday afternoon here in Trinidad and Tobago. As we continue to play you wonderful music all the way to 6 o'clock. Sometimes it gets like that. Sometimes we need to be patient. And at other times, yeah, just acknowledge it. See, we got. Hello, sit around.
3: Dave.
1: Sit around to you there.
3: Sukhya Ramro from St. Julian Road, Colin. I enjoy your program every day.
1: Thank you very much.
3: Yes. Yeah. So I just want to say Sitaram to everyone who's listening. And Sitaram to my sister-in-law, Lina and Harry Ramro from Sonopia. And happy Father's Day to all the fathers, including my two sons, Videsh and Vishan. Happy Father's Day to them tomorrow. Thank you so much, Dave.
1: You're most welcome. Well spoken, dear. Well spoken. We are 102.7 FM, your family station, on this beautiful Saturday afternoon. A little warm in some areas. Could be wet in some areas. But all in all, it has been a good day to you. Continue to reach out. Continue to reach out whatever way you can. Fathers living by themselves, do check them out here. They'll be only too glad to hear from you as we continue on the one.

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2: A drier than normal wet season is expected in 2026. According to climatologist at the Trinidad and Tobago Meteorological Services, or TTMS, Mr. Kedar Kisoon, while parts of the early wet season may bring near normal rainfall in Trinidad, conditions are expected to become significantly drier later in the year, a condition the Met Office attributes to the weather phenomenon known as El Nino. Mr. Kisoon says these conditions will carry implications for water management, agriculture, and other sectors dependent on rainfall.
3: June will have near normal rainfall totals in Trinidad, but below normal in Tobago. And as Mr. Benjamin mentioned before, with the precipitation totals, April had a reduced amount. We now come into the end of May and they have a similar pattern. So it has continued. We've already seen it manifesting itself where below normal rainfall for Tobago and will continue. Let's look at similarly first half of the 2026 wet season, June, July, August as a whole. It's likely to be as wet as usual in most parts of Trinidad, but drier than usual in most parts of Tobago. To show how the entire wet season is likely to progress, we are now presenting the rolling 3-month seasons of July to September, August, October, and September to November. The two seasons, July to September, August, October, are likely to get mostly near normal totals in Trinidad and below normal rainfall in Tobago. However, this is a startling part. The influence of the forecast El Strong El Nino, when it do fully develop, or the strong or super El Nino, whatever they want to call it, influence will be felt in September, October, November. So with the strong El Nino developing, the effects will be felt fully in September, November. Trinidad will be like to receive below normal totals as a whole of the sea here, which has a lot of implications for water security in the future.
2: Climatologist at the Trinidad and Tobago Meteorological Service, Mr. Kedar Kisoon, in his Climate Outlook presentation at the National Climate Outlook Forum 2026. Mr. Kisoon and the TTMS team have indicated that we can expect the first half of the wet season, particularly June, July, and August, to still bring near normal rainfall across much of Trinidad, while Tobago is expected to remain drier than usual.
4: This was a production of the Information Division, Office of the Prime Minister.
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7: Yeah, we got our 5 after the hour of 5 o'clock.

place kind of drying right about now, and if you're on the roads, you'd be grateful for that. Probably heading out to the malls, taking out your dad, nicening him up a bit. Feels good, or just visiting. Maybe today, or hopefully tomorrow. But all in all, do a thing, man, do a thing. Some of us won't be around much longer, but while we are there, we'll always be with you.

wonders of life. Amazing, isn't it? And as you grow older, really get into it. Life's really wonderful. Life's really wonderful. Filled with everything that we need for human survival. It's 16 after 5 o'clock in Trinidad and Tobago. Would like to say Sitaram to Kim and her family. Said heading out to Mandirdi for Pandit Munilal Maharaj is here. To you, Pandit Munilal, if you're listening in, to you, sir, wishing you all the best and all the best from the Jagriti family. Wow, I tell you, haven't seen that gentleman in a long, long time. But to you, Pandit, and your wonderful family, we do wish you all the best. This one says, just want to wish all the dads of Farida Jagriti a happy Father's Day. Also to my brothers-in-law, Adesh and Sudesh, my uncles, my cousins, who are fathers, and to Pandit Prakash Samson Tiwari, and the fathers of the Ganesh Mandir SDMS Branch 102. Well, Rocky, your special request, how can we deny you?

0: the voice of Pandit Munilal Maharaj. And if you're in the New York area, anyway, about jazz satsang on this evening, so you can check it out. To Rocky and to Kim, no need to. Love you guys.
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0: Yeah, it's 5:30 in the Republic of Trinidad and Tobago. Hope that you're having a good one or you're in early. It's your day and children, put aside the differences, go and check up on the man. He's just probably waiting there for you, you know. Come on. Sometimes it happens in the best of families for some really insignificant things. But put it aside and let him know, hey, we appreciate you. Sometimes just need to see you. That's all, you know. That's all. Sometimes I just need to see you. Sharon and Tolly, sit around to you and... on behalf of Sharon and the children, Tolly, they're extending Father's Day greetings to you, brother. Do have a good one. Do have a good one. Lena extends best wishes to all fathers for a safe and blessed day tomorrow, enjoying all the selections. Lena G, to you, we do wish you all the best with Father in mind.

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1: A DNA given that cannot be changed, and to the fathers who are no longer here but have migrated out of this world, we remember you on this Father's Day.

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It's 2 before the hour 6, time for me to get out. Gotta make way. Well, I hope that you had an enjoyable time, 3 to 6 this afternoon. And to all fathers, do have a wonderful day, gents. And the children, look up on your parents, look up on your father, check him out. Yeah, sometimes he just need to see you, just need to tell you, Sitaram. It's like that. It's not always that, we want things from you, we want cash, or we want... Of course, sometimes it's just to see you and know that you are okay. So make that trip if you have to tomorrow. If not, well, try in some way to connect with your father. And till we meet again, that will be on Tuesday. Do have an enjoyable one, and Sitaram to you.

0: का धर्म आपका स्टेशन टीवी जागृति।
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2: Bhakto, dear devotees, we are now entering the Sandhya hour. 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
3: My dear devotees, Sandhya literally means worship at the junctions of time. It is a prayer and worship is offered to the Lord at the junction or sandhi of night and morning, forenoon and afternoon, and at the junction of evening and night. The time of Sandhya is also identified with changes that occur in nature. At morning time, the breeding of trees and plants changes. During the night, they use up oxygen and expel carbon dioxide. They now reverse the process. At noon, the sun is seen to move across from the eastern side of the earth to the western side. And at evening time, the breeding of trees and plants again changes. They once more begin to use up oxygen and expel carbon dioxide. These changes in the breathing of plants and trees is part of a process known as photosynthesis.
4: Dear devotees, it is now evening time, time for Sandhya. A time of joining of day and night, of joining of Atman with Paramatma, as we prepare to light our diyas in our puja rooms and places of worship. Let's all join in prayer. Hari Om Asato Ma Sadga.

gentle lull that comes when the sun is nearly set and night readies to settle is called sandhya. This is the hour of sending a prayer to God while contemplating on one's good and bad actions and asking for forgiveness and blessings. Originally, Indian scriptures describe this special prayer at dusk as sandhya. In recent years, the act of prayer at daybreak or afternoon has begun to be described as sandhya as well. The Gayatri Mantra, the most potent and powerful of all the Hindu mantras, is recited at all times of sandhya. In this way, devotees can recite the Gayatri in the morning prayer, Savitri at midday, and Saraswati in the evening. Chanting or listening to evening mantras is believed to lead to peace, well-being and fulfillment of all wishes. Sandhya Devyai Namaha.

Lamplight that brings auspiciousness, prosperity, good health, abundance of wealth, and the destruction of the intellect's enemy. I salute the Lord, the sustainer of the creation, in the form of this light. I salute this light, the Lord. May He destroy afflictions resulting from my omissions and commissions. This prayer is chanted before light.

0: आपका धर्म आपका स्टेशन टीवी जागृति।
1: Lord Ganesh, the leader of Shiv's retinue, who is very taught in short success, who carries on his shoulders the head of a beautiful elephant, who is a repository of wisdom and abode of blessed qualities, shower his grace. May that merciful Lord, whose grace enables the dumb to wax eloquent and a cripple to ascend an inaccessible mountain, who burns all the impurities of the Kali Age, be moved to pity. May the Lord, who ever sleeps on the ocean of milk, and who is as swarthy as a blue lotus, and has eyes resembling a pair of full-blown red lotuses, take up his abode in my bosom. May the crusher of Cupid, Bhagwan Shankar, whose form resembles in color the jasmine flower and the moon, who is the consort of the goddess Parvati and abode of compassion, and who is fond of the afflicted, be gracious to me. I bow to the lotus feet of my Guru, who is an ocean of mercy and is no other than Sri Hari himself in human form, whose words are sunbeams, as it were, for dispersing the mass of darkness in the form of gross ignorance. Jai Shri Ram.

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